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0: John Mayer helping Lainey Wilson with that one. It's Phone Keys Wallet on Country Nights Live. 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
1: 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It kind of makes me emotional. Y'all gonna see me cry again.
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14: Recent survey conducted by Common Sense Media found one-third of teenagers prefer AI companions over humans for serious conversations. There's a term for that, social offloading. And experts we talked to warned that this habit could be stunting emotional growth, leaving an already isolated generation who came of age during the pandemic even less prepared for the messiness of human interaction. Sure, AI can help you polish whatever it is you're looking to say, but that's not very human, right? It's the messiness that makes our interactions with each other so real. It's also what makes them so validating, help us to develop our confidence, our voice, our deep bonds with each other.

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18: Did you know that almost half the vegetables and more than 3/4 of the fruit that we eat in this country come from just one state, California? Yeah, it's true. And according to a new report by the Environmental Working Group, a health advocacy organization, a lot of this produce is tainted with PFAS, which are sometimes referred to as forever chemicals. Why? Well, the EPA says pesticides keep a

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12: A better life with Dr. Sanjay Gupta.
13: Eating a healthy diet is not only good for you physically, it can also keep your brain sharp as you age. According to a new study out of China, people who most closely followed the MIND diet slowed aging in key structures inside their brains by more than 2 years. The MIND diet is a combination of the Mediterranean diet, which we talk a lot about, and the DASH diet, which stands for Dietary Approaches to Stop Hypertension. All three of these diets are similar, but the MIND diet puts more of an emphasis on berries, beans, leafy green vegetables, fish, poultry, whole grains, olive oil, and nuts. You're not going to eat foods with a lot of saturated fat. We're talking cheese, butter, red meat, or anything fried. You really don't have to eat like this 100% of the time. That's the key. Just do the best that you can. I'm Dr. Sanjay Gupta, helping you live a better life.
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When you think about those songs that change your life, the ones that you've listened to over and over and over again, for me, this is definitely on that list. It's Cody Johnson, Until You Can't.

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1: Eric Church's viral UNC commencement speech is turning into a book after millions of views and a wave of praise. Church says he's writing the six strings of your life, expanding on the message he delivered to graduates about faith, family, community, and staying true to your own compass. Riley Green says his DMs are a wild place, but not for the reasons you might think. He says he constantly hears from people

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15: A better life with Dr. Sanjay Gupta.
16: Heart disease is still the leading cause of death here in the United States and around the world. But what if there was something you could do earlier in life to reduce the odds of becoming a statistic? Well, here in the United States, tens of millions of adults already take a statin to lower their cholesterol. But new guidance put out by the American College of Cardiology and the American Heart Association now emphasize that treating high cholesterol sooner could significantly reduce a person's lifetime risk of heart attack or stroke. How early are we talking? In your 30s, believe it or not. Of course, you need to talk to your doctor about whether statins are right for you, but you should know that the evidence is really starting to stack up that shows the earlier you get a jump on reducing lifelong exposure to plaque-causing lipids and lipoproteins, the better the odds are going to be for you. Make sure you get your cholesterol checked. That's the first step. I'm Dr. Sanjay Gupta, helping you live a better life.
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1: 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And you know, I got to say that the handful of really close friends that I have, those are my heroes. They're the ones that will just drop anything to be there for you if they need to be. And I hold them high.
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Corey Kent's going to be hanging with us on the show very soon. Here's his collab with Coe Wetzel. It's called Rocky Mountain Low. 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

Luke Combs is heading to Europe to kick off the next leg of his My Kind of Saturday Night Tour. 4th of July, he'll be in Sweden. Here's his latest, Be By You. Kinda like

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11: 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But are they safe? And do they really work? Well, first, let's talk about actual magnesium. That's an essential mineral that is needed for more than 300 different processes in the body, according to one dietitian. And most people get enough of it simply from the foods they eat. Now, if you're not getting enough, there are a few different types of supplements you can try. 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Now, when it comes to the science, we looked into this, and I gotta say, there's not a lot of strong evidence that magnesium supplements will actually help you sleep. They might help you manage pain, they might help you lower your stress levels, or work to get your muscles to relax. And maybe it's those things then that help you get some better sleep. I'm Dr. Sanjay Gupta, helping you live a better life.
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2: Top of the morning to you on this Thursday. Almost made it to the weekend. Of course, today is my wife is headed out with her mom. They're flying over to one-shot trip over there. No layovers. You know, you fly and you go to Dallas and you go to Atlanta. Yeah, straight from Shreveport all the way to Nashville. They're going there for about four or five days. My wife and her mom, because her mom lives where we live in Niagara, but her sister's an attorney there in Nashville, lives in Franklin. They're going up there to visit with her. It's some family love, right? Family time. So safe travels and flight for them. And it's just a fantastic time for them. Brunettes. Tucker Wetmore, he's up next. Oh, no.

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0: It's the journey. 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I don't know what I'm talking about. I need a cup of Joe. 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That is J-O-U-R-N-E-Y to 95819. I'm just a silly rabbit. Tricks for kids. Anyway, good morning, guys. It's Trini Triggs with the Cajun Country Crew right here on 101.1 KRMD.
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9: Heart disease is still the leading cause of death here in the United States and around the world. But what if there was something you could do earlier in life to reduce the odds of becoming a statistic?

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Well, he's been a little bit quiet. 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Oh, my God. 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

0: It's a beautiful, beautiful morning. It's a beautiful morning. Isn't that a song? That's Ella Langley right there. Beautiful things, right? Beautiful mornings, to me, is not all about beautiful outside. Just a beautiful start to the day. I hope that's you. Hope you woke up on the right side of the bed, on the right track with some good vibes. That makes for just a beautiful morning and just love filled in your heart. Hey guys, good morning to you. Trini Driggs here in the hot seat until 10 a.m. this morning.
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10: A better life with Dr. Sanjay Gupta.
11: Eating a healthy diet is not only good for you physically, it can also keep your brain sharp as you age. According to a new study out of China, people who most closely followed the MIND diet slowed aging in key structures inside their brains by more than 2 years. The MIND diet is a combination of the Mediterranean diet, which we talk a lot about, and the DASH diet, which stands for Dietary Approaches to Stop Hypertension. All three of these diets are similar, but the MIND diet puts more of an emphasis on berries, beans, leafy green vegetables, fish, poultry, whole grains, olive oil, and nuts. You're not going to eat foods with a lot of saturated fat. We're talking cheese, butter, red meat, or anything fried. You really don't have to eat like this 100% of the time. That's the key. Just do the best that you can. I'm Dr. Sanjay Gupta, helping you live a better life.
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2: Top of the 7 o'clock hour. 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You got the seat belts on, right? 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Anyway, hey, wishing you well and wishing you a wonderful day. Here is Wishing You Well, Vincent Mason on Legendary KRMD.

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0: Good morning to you. Here's that national keyword, just in case you have been playing along, trying to win that trip to Las Vegas. 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Memories to 95819. I'll have a different keyword for you in the 9 o'clock hour.
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that way. 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Scroll down to the section that says Sweet Deals. 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It's Sweet Deals, KRMD.com. Scroll down to the section that says Sweet Deals.

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All-American Country, 101.1 KRMD, and it won't be long. As a matter of fact, it's 15 days, 16 hours, 34 minutes, 30 seconds until Independence Day, 4th of July, and there's so much going on for the 4th of July all over the ArcLight Text, just in case you didn't know. As a matter of fact, here is, just in case, Morgan Wallen on All-American Country. Good morning. I ain't saying

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0: Take the journey and get to the other side. Journey is the national keyword for this Thursday, June 18th. Journey to 95819. 95819. If you one of those folks have been trying to win that trip to go see Kenny Chesney in Las Vegas. I want to go to Las Vegas. I've been there many a time, but I'm going to go back. That is for you. Have any of you ever been? Like, oh my God, I want to go to Las Vegas. I've never been. Attorney, I've been many a times. I don't want to go again. Hey guys, stick and say some of your favorites. They're coming your way. If you love Ella Langley, I got some Ella Langley. Corey Kent. Yeah, he's teaming up with Cole Wetzel, Rocky Mountain Low. You want to hear that and some Lainey Wilson coming straight at you right here on 101.1 KRMG.
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10: Did you know that almost half the vegetables and more than three quarters of the fruit that we eat in this country come from just one state, California? Yeah, it's true. And according to a new report by the Environmental Working Group, a health advocacy organization, a lot of this produce is tainted with PFAS, which are sometimes referred to as forever chemicals. Why? Well, the EPA says pesticides keep America's food supply safe, abundant, and affordable. And of course, these chemicals are used in every state, not just California. Now, if you are worried, though, about how much you're consuming, the best thing to do is to buy organic produce, if and when you can. Organic or not, you should rinse all fruits and vegetables under running water. Don't use any soap. And as one epidemiologist told us, use a brush on sturdier items like carrots, potatoes, and cucumbers. I'm Dr. Sanjay Gupta, helping you live a better life.
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16: I'm NBC 6 Chief Meteorologist Todd Warren. Your forecast tonight looking mostly cloudy, though spotty showers will come to an end with a low temperature at 76. Tomorrow looking at a mix of clouds and sunshine, again a very small chance for a spotty shower with a high at a hot and humid 94. And for your Friday, looking at a better chance for some scattered showers and thunderstorms under a mostly cloudy sky Friday, we'll see a high at 91. For NBC 6, your weather authority, I'm Chief Meteorologist Todd Warren.
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1: I'm Hudson's mom. He's 2.5, but at 17 months old, he was diagnosed with chloride plexus carcinoma.

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2: It is the morning show, Trini Triggs, and my special guest, we got Kayla Fox in the house.
3: Good morning, good morning.
2: Absolutely, guys. Good morning to you. If you're out and about and driving around on this Thursday, June 18th, make sure you drive safely. What kind of safety tips you want to give them for driving? What do you do when you drive?
3: Keep both hands on the wheel and drive for others.
2: Like 10 and 2?
3: Yeah.
2: I was in my truck going somewhere. My truck is lifted. And I was looking down into this car, and this guy had a full plate of breakfast. Like a plate from home with eggs and bacon. He was driving with his knee. He looked up and looked down. Driving 50 miles per hour with a whole plate of food, not from like a fast food place, but from home. That's somebody running late.
3: Yes. Driving with his knee. I've done that before.
2: Yeah. Just be careful if you're going to do that. Then I saw one lady, man. How do y'all do it, females? I'm going to ask you, Kayla. You're driving and you're trying to put that eyeliner on. You're going to poke yourself in the eye.
3: We do the same technique. We look at the road, look in the mirror. Look at the road, same technique.
2: Come on, man. What is going on? That is for real. So safety tips with Trini and Kayla this morning. Make sure your eyes on the road. Your seatbelts on for sure.
3: And
2: I know with my grandboys, they love taking that buckle off. They hate that seatbelt. So I got to double and triple check to make sure they got it on.
3: And don't do one of those, put it behind you.
2: Don't cheat. Do it the right way. We got several folks on our live social media right now. Go to Trini Triggs page. It will also be on 101.1 Facebook page. Right now, we're on my page, Trini. That's T-R-I-N-I, T-R-I-G-G-S. Tons of people chiming in right now. And, of course, Kayla got her page up as well. That's Kayla Fox. Go check her out. Go follow her. We're all on social media everywhere. TikTok, Instagram. We don't have an OnlyFans page. We don't have that. Hey guys, stick and stay right here on 101.1 KRMD.
4: I'm NBC 6 Chief Meteorologist Todd Bourne. Your forecast tonight looking mostly cloudy, though spotty showers will come to an end with a low temperature at 76. Tomorrow looking at a mix of clouds and sunshine and get a very small chance for a spotty shower with a high at a hot and humid 94. And for your Friday, looking at a better chance for some scattered showers and thunderstorms under a mostly cloudy sky Friday, we'll see a high at 91. For NBC 6, your weather authority, I'm Chief Meteorologist Todd Bourne.
2: And I'm Trini Triggs with Kayla, my special guest today, man. She was here a couple of weeks ago, wasn't it?
3: Yes.
2: And we prank, how do you say that?
3: Prank call.
2: There it is. I need a cup of Joe this morning, guys. Can't get my mouth to working correctly. Prank called folks, and it was hilarious. So we're going to get somebody on Facebook right now to tell us who we can prank phone call this morning.
3: That's right.
2: It's always fun. We also got a national keyword for you if you're trying to win a trip to Las Vegas. We want to send somebody to Las Vegas, two people. Ooh. VIP, plane, hotel, and everything to see Kenny Chesney at the speed. Yeah. You can play it and text. What is that national keyword they need to text to 95819?
3: The keyword is journey.
2: Yeah, spell it for him.
3: J-O-U-R-N-E-Y.
2: Yeah, because we got country people, and some country people can't spell it like me. Like Trini, I don't know how to spell journey, man. Are you kidding me? Come on, man. Hey guys, you can say we're gonna be a fun morning this morning. Playing some of your favorite country songs. You don't want to touch that. Now Garth Brooks is on the playlist. Hudson Westbrook, you guys been asking for him. And Ella Langley, that's the girl who said, "Choosing Texas, I can tell." You know that song? Everybody know it. Hey guys, stick and stay.

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0: All American Country 101.1 Trini Triggs and Kayla Fox. What's up?
1: Good morning, you guys. Wake up, wake up.
0: So we both drove up from Natchitoches. My drive, I had a good drive. It wasn't bad. It was tough getting up this morning. I really didn't want to come, but I love what I'm doing. So how was it for you?
1: It was great. I put it on cruise control and let the car do its thing.
0: Let the car do its thing, man, and brought you straight here to the correct place.
1: This time. With no extra exercise.
0: That's right. All down the boardwalk and stuff like that. Hey, guys, we are phone pranking folks this morning. We got several folks on our Facebook page right now. We're live on social media, and we're going to get somebody to give us a number and a name. We're going to call somebody and give them a hard time. So if you know somebody that you want a phone prank call, we're doing it this morning, man. It's a fun Thursday morning, and then a big holiday tomorrow, Juneteenth. That's tomorrow. Ooh. So government buildings, banks, all that's closed tomorrow.
1: That's right.
0: So get all your business done today.
1: Get those checks in today.
0: Yeah, and if you got a birthday today, here are a few names, celebrity names you may know that Kayla's going to give them to you that you're sharing your birthday date with. Who are those?
1: Paul McCartney.
0: Let me stop right there. Do you know any Paul McCartney songs?
1: Ooh,
0: not right
1: off
0: the
1: top of my head. No.
0: Not right on. He got so many of them. He was with the famous group called the Beatles.
1: Oh,
0: remember,
1: okay.
0: The Beatles?
1: Yes,
0: yeah,
1: yes.
0: Huge. Anyway, and then who else we got?
1: We got Takeoff.
0: Takeoff.
1: Rest in peace.
0: Takeoff.
1: Don't do it, Trini.

0: Guess there are a few other super celebrities from Oklahoma. Carrie Underwood, you know her, right?
1: Ooh, yeah.
0: Jesus, take the wheel.
1: Yes.
0: We have Reba McEntire, Fancy.
1: I know her, yes.
0: Ronnie Dunn, Neon Moon from Brooks and Dawn. Who else we have from Toby Keith from Oklahoma?
1: Should have been a country stars, huh?
0: That's right. There's so many of them. That is for sure. When's your birthday?
1: My birthday is November 14th.
0: Okay, November 14th. Yes. So you just had a birthday not long ago.
1: Yes, I did.
0: 4, 5, 6 months ago, whatever, something like that. My birthday is in August. Ooh. So if anybody want to plan to give me something for my birthday, I'd really appreciate that. Right? Hey, guys, y'all sick and say Trini and Kayla Fox right here on 101.1 KRMD.
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0: It's the morning show, 101.1 Kermit Trinity Triggs here on the second level of the Louisiana Boardwalk, looking through my big bay windows. But I'm not alone this morning. I have a special guest. Kayla Fox is in the studio. What's up?
1: Good morning, y'all.
0: And Kayla, tell them my view is amazing, isn't it?
1: It is.
0: I mean, of course, today's not like a beautiful day with the sun shining, but it's still a great view. Yeah, and probably when we leave, she hasn't been down to check out the new pickleball court, so we're going to walk down there and check that out. But we're about to, here in a little bit, we're going to phone prank somebody. Yes. Yeah, we're about to get it on. She's going to be the person calling them. You should see her. It's funny. Anyway, guys, stick and say some of your favors. They're coming your way. Here's Ella Langley teaming up with Morgan Wallen. I can't love you anymore. Oh, why not? Hey, did you hear? You're going to be sexy. Kayla's a huge, huge Jelly Roll fan. Did you hear the latest on him? After 10 years, him and Bunny EXO's letting it go.
1: What?
0: After 10 years, he's filing for a divorce, and I don't know what happened, but he's letting it go. So, I hate when people don't make it. Even if stuff go wrong, try to find a way to work it out, reconcile, all that stuff like that. But anyway, best wishes to both of them.

0: How's the game with Tony Triggs, 101.1 KMD. Hey, guys, good morning to you. If you got a birthday today, happy birthday to you. Also, I want to take a moment and give a shout-out to all of our first responders. If you consider a first responder, thank you for everything you do. 4th of July is just around the corner, and in Natchitoches, where Kayla and I are from, there's a big, big celebration for the first time. So would it be the first annual, or would it be the inaugural?
1: Annual, because it's
0: going to
1: be something that happens all the time.
0: Yeah, it's inaugural.
1: You're gonna let me go, huh?
2: I snorted like a goat.
0: If it's for the first time, it's the inaugural, and then after that, it's the first annual.
1: I was thinking in the
0: future. Anyway, down in Natchitoches on the riverbank for the 4th of July, it's going to be a big bash down there. Myself, I'm in concert, and many other great entertainers down there, and Patrick Harris, great soulful R&B singer, Johnny Earthquake and the Moondogs, fireworks,
1: yes,
0: food, fest, and stuff for the kids. That is the 4th of July, starts about 5 o'clock. Get out there early, put your blankets down, and claim your spot for the fireworks, right?
1: Yes.
0: But somebody's not going to be there.
1: I'm okay with that.
0: She's going to be at Bahamas, in the Bahamas, and at the Bahamas, and on the Bahamas. Lucky her. Hey, guys, you can stay right here on 101.1 KRMD.

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0: Jordan Davies, he's a Shreveport native. Turn this truck around. Sometimes I'm like that. In the morning, it's tough to wake up. I get in my truck or my car, like, man, I get a few miles down the road, and I just want to go back home. Have you been like that before? Like, I just want to go back.
1: Yes.
0: You know, I just want to turn around, go back home. There it is right there. And we got a national keyword for you if you're trying to win that trip to Las Vegas to the legendary Spear. Kayla, what is that national keyword? Folks need to text 9 to 95819.
1: That keyword is journey.
0: Take the journey. 4th of July, she's taking a journey. You have to, is it one flight or two flights? You have to stop and then go again?
1: No, we're driving and we're docking out from Galveston.
0: So straight from there.
1: Yep.
0: Come on, man.
1: Yep.
0: That's going to be a fantastic time. Hey, guys, sick and say journey to 95819.
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6: AI companions over humans for serious conversations. There's a term for that, social offloading. And experts we talked to warned that this habit could be stunting emotional growth, leaving an already isolated generation who came of age during the pandemic even less prepared for the messiness of human interaction. Sure, AI can help you polish whatever it is you're looking to say, but that's not very human, right? It's the messiness that makes our interactions with each other so real. It's also what makes them so validating, help us to develop our confidence, our voice, our deep bonds with each other. Psychiatrists we talked to encouraged turning to family or friends when you're struggling to express yourself. They are keen to help. I'm Dr. Sanjay Gupta, helping you live a better life.
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3: I'm NBC6 Chief Meteorologist Todd Warren. Your forecast tonight looking mostly cloudy, though spotty showers will come to an end with a low temperature at 76. Tomorrow looking at a mix of clouds and sunshine and get a very small chance for a spotty shower with a high at a hot and humid 94. And for your Friday, looking at a better chance for some scattered showers and thunderstorms under a mostly cloudy sky Friday, we'll see a high at 91. For NBC6, your weather authority, I'm Chief Meteorologist Todd Warren.
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1: It is the morning show, Trini Triggs, with my special guest, Kayla Fox, in the studio. What's up?
2: Hello, everyone.
1: Man, we're having a fantastic time right now. We are on social media right now, and tons of folks from everywhere, from California, New York, the Arklatex, all these folks are on here watching us right now, and we're having a fantastic time here on the second level of the Louisiana Boardwalk, looking through a big bay windows right now. Is there anybody you want to give a shout out to? Like, if there's somebody you want to give a shout out to, say, you know what? I got a good friend I want to say hey to. Is there anybody at the top of your head? You know.
2: My good girlfriend, Clarissa.
1: Yeah, Clarissa.
2: Yes, always there when I need her.
1: Oh, isn't that wonderful, man, to have someone that you can always count on?
2: That's right.
1: You can all, no matter what, it's 3 a.m, you're driving home, you have a flat, they're waking up.
2: Oh, yeah.
1: And they're coming to get you.
2: That's right.
1: No doubt about it. Girl, where you at? I'm on my way. Do y'all have friends like that? Anybody on the airwaves right now have a friend that you can call at any time, and they're on their way? Hey, guys, stick and say more of your favorites coming your way on 101.1 KRMD.
3: I'm NBC 6 Chief Meteorologist Todd Bourne. Your forecast tonight looking mostly cloudy. Those spotty showers will come to an end with a low temperature at 76. Tomorrow looking at a mix of clouds and sunshine. Again, a very small chance for a spotty shower with a high at a hot and humid 94. And for your Friday, looking at a better chance for some scattered showers and thunderstorms. Under a mostly cloudy sky Friday, we'll see a high at 91. For NBC 6, your weather authority, I'm Chief Meteorologist Todd Bourne.
1: Yeah, I'm Trini Triggs, 101.1 KRMD. Guys, good morning to you and yours on this Thursday, June 18th.
2: Yes, that's right.
1: June 18th. Gotta love every minute of it. We're in the hot seat until 10 a.m. playing some of your favorite country songs. We are live on social media right now. And we had we mentioned earlier about some birthday folks, celebrities. We're going to talk about that again. I mean, and that national keyword that's coming your way as well. And where are you headed again? I keep thinking it's Jamaica, but it's what?
2: The Bahamas.
1: The Bahamas. Luckier. We'll be right back.

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0: It is the morning show. Good morning to you, Trinity Triggs, your guys. I can't wait. Well, I was going to say, I can't wait to get out of here, but I love what I do. Do you love what you do? I mean, your yes. job.
1: Yes, I do. I do.
0: Yeah. That's why you do it.
1: That's right.
0: And what is it that you do
1: it's
0: again?
1: It's not a job once you love what you do.
0: That's right. You love it, man. I was actually fly by fast. You look like, dang, time's already gone by because you're loving what you're doing.
1: That's right.
0: So our advice to you, if you don't like what you're doing, quit and find something you want to
1: do. Something else.
0: Do something else. That is for sure. Find something you love to do because when you love it, truthfully, I mean, seriously, the time flies by when you're having a good time.
1: That's right.
0: Doing it. That is for sure. Like both of us, we love going to the gym.
1: Oh, yeah.
0: Of course, she stays in the gym longer than me.
1: I do.
0: I get mine done about hour 15. She's there for another two. Because she loves doing it, you know? You find passion in it.
1: It's my mental space.
0: Your mental space. Find your mental space and then dig in deep. Hey, guys, stick and stay right here on 101.1 KRM. You got a different national keyword that's coming your way here in just a little bit.
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7: I'm NBC 6 Chief Meteorologist Todd Warren. Your forecast tonight looking mostly cloudy, though spotty showers will come to an end with a low temperature at 76. Tomorrow looking at a mix of clouds and sunshine, and get a very small chance for a spotty shower with a high at a hot and humid 94. And for your Friday, looking at a better chance for some scattered showers and thunderstorms. Under a mostly cloudy sky Friday, we'll see a high at 91. For NBC 6, your weather authority, I'm Chief Meteorologist Todd Warren.
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0: Taking you back down memory lane as I do every Saturday morning, Trendy Tricks KRM Decade, starting at 8 o'clock on Saturdays, like that song right there from the 90s. You hear lots and lots of that. Kayla, what is that? We gave one earlier. We have a different national keyword. Now, what is that one?
1: Rainy.
0: Rainy, like a rainy day?
1: Yes.
0: We don't need that.
1: We have enough rainy days.
0: No more rainy days, but text rainy if you're trying to win that trip to see Kenny Chesney in Las Vegas. We've both been to Las Vegas, but you could be somebody that's never gone before.
1: Yes.
0: And the good thing about this trip, you get to bring a friend. Like, if you won, you could take your best friend. Who would that be?
1: Clarissa
0: going with you to Las Vegas, baby. Right. Text rainy to 95819. 9

0: Good morning to you. Hey, guys, Trini Triggs in the hot seat Monday through Friday, 6 a.m. to 10 a.m. with my special guest today, Kayla Fox. I love having her here, man. It's always a fun time phone pranking people. Wasn't that hilarious?
1: That's right.
0: What did we do? We called a guy about his surgery, wasn't it?
1: Yes, he was having a nose reduction surgery.
0: So we told him that his wife said, signed him up for this, already put down the down payment on whatever it is to have surgery. And he's like, what surgery? Like, sir, is your nose...
1: Yeah,
0: and I asked him, I said, so, like, is your nose actually big? He said, well, yeah, it's big. And Kayla said, well, we need that payment right now. Hey, guys, stick and stay right here on the station you love waking up to. 101.1 KRNG. Just went out.

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0: I'm Trini and
1: Kayla Fox.
0: Kayla Fox! Tell you what, man, it's always a fantastic time having you here at the studio. Can't wait to have you back. I wish it could be every Thursday.
1: That's right.
0: Make it like a thing.
1: We make it a fun day on Thursday.
0: Yeah, make it like an event. Every Thursday, Trini and Fox. Fox and Trini.
1: I
0: like Fox and Trini.
1: Yeah, I do.
0: Isn't that cool?
1: Sounds good together,
0: we need to make that like an. I need to talk to the radio people. Let's see if we can make that like an event or something like that. Yes. Where people look forward to it.
1: That's right.
0: All right, guys. Y'all sick and say more of your favorites are coming away. Big Ant Urban Cowboy right here on 101.1 KMD.
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0: I'm NBC 60 meteorologist Todd Bourne. Your forecast tonight looking mostly cloudy. Those spotty showers will come to an end with a low temperature at 76. Tomorrow looking at a mix of clouds and sunshine. Again, a very small chance for a spotty shower with a high at a hot and humid 94. And for your Friday, looking at a better chance for some scattered showers and thunderstorms. Under a mostly cloudy sky Friday, we'll see a high at 91. For NBC 6, your weather authority, I'm Chief Meteorologist Todd Bourne.
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1: A better life with Dr. Sanjay Gupta.
2: If you're caring for an aging parent, you may feel quite often that you're alone in what you're doing. But you're not. Not by a long shot. According to a new report by the Pew Research Center, 10% of U.S. adults are caring for a parent over age 65. Millions more are caring for a spouse or partner 65 or older. Beyond the sheer numbers, this report, perhaps unsurprisingly, found a major difference in caregiver well-being between men and women. One psychologist we spoke to suggested thinking 5 years in the future and imagining where you are right now. Will you be glad you took something on? Or regretful that you didn't? You also need to cut yourself some slack, he said, especially women. Don't try to shoulder all of the burden by yourself. You might need to ask for help before you burn out. You'll be so glad you did. I'm Dr. Sanjay Gupta, helping you live a better life.
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7: I'm NBC 6 Chief Meteorologist Todd Warren. Your forecast tonight looking mostly cloudy, though spotty showers will come to an end with a low temperature at 76. Tomorrow looking at a mix of clouds and sunshine, again a very small chance for a spotty shower with a high at a hot and humid 94. And for your Friday, looking at a better chance for some scattered showers and thunderstorms. Under a mostly cloudy sky Friday, we'll see a high at 91. For NBC 6, your weather authority, I'm Chief Meteorologist Todd Warren.
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0: mostly cloudy sky Friday. We'll see a high at 91. For NBC6, your weather authority, I'm Chief Meteorologist Todd Moore.
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1: I'm NBC 6 Chief Meteorologist Todd Warren. Your forecast tonight looking mostly cloudy, though spotty showers will come to an end with a low temperature at 76. Tomorrow looking at a mix of clouds and sunshine, again a very small chance for a spotty shower with a high at a hot and humid 94. And for your Friday, looking at a better chance for some scattered showers and thunderstorms. And

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0: 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The Cross Lake Flotilla is celebrating 100 years on the water. 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
5: 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And there's perhaps no movement more fundamental than walking. It reinforces the alignment, stability, and coordinated muscle activation that supports how your body moves, whether you're doing strenuous exercise or simply going about your daily life. This is according to Dana Santis, a strength and conditioning specialist. Even though you walk every day, Dana does say you can make small adjustments to immediately improve your walking mechanics. So, keep your rib cage stacked over your pelvis. Avoid leaning over or arching your lower back. Allow your arms to swing naturally in coordination with your legs. Keep your gaze forward, your jaw relaxed, and then just breathe in through your nose and out through your mouth. I'm Dr. Sanjay Gupta, helping you live a better life.
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9: I'm NBC 6 Chief Meteorologist Todd Warren. Your forecast tonight looking mostly cloudy. Those spotty showers will come to an end with a low temperature at 76. Tomorrow looking at a mix of clouds and sunshine. Again, a very small chance for a spotty shower with a high at a hot and humid 94. And for your Friday, looking at a better chance for some scattered showers and thunderstorms. Under a mostly cloudy sky Friday, we'll see a high at 91. For NBC 6, your weather authority, I'm Chief Meteorologist Todd Warren.
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0: Your forecast tonight looking mostly cloudy, though spotty showers will come to an end with a low temperature at 76. Tomorrow looking at a mix of clouds and sunshine, and get a very small chance for a spotty shower with a high at a hot and humid 94. And for your Friday, looking at a better chance for some scattered showers and thunderstorms. Under a mostly cloudy sky Friday, we'll see a high at 91. For NBC6, your weather authority, I'm Chief Meteorologist Todd Moore.
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This cannot be a new food trend. It can't be a new food trend. Blue hot dogs. You heard me right. Just in time for the 4th of July. Blue hot dogs. I will discuss blue hot dogs with you. Is that a thing? Is it? Right now, it's Jason Aldean.

It is the Sean Show, All American Country, 101.1 KRMD. And let's see, today is Thursday, tomorrow is Friday, and that means the contest ends tomorrow at 7 o'clock. Kenny Chesney coming to the Sphere. You can see him. All you got to do is text the keyword whenever we give it. And right now, I'm going to give you that keyword. The word is young, Y-O-U-N-G, Y-O-U-N-G, young. 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

0: George Burge, Luke Bryan, Ride, Ride, Ride, All American Country, 101.1 KRMD. I'm Sean, here till 7 o'clock. Are you someone who prefers your meat to be a predictable color? Or do you like to be surprised? There's a TikTok trend of making blue hot dogs. You heard me right, blue hot dogs, supposedly. It's easy. You just soak your hot dogs in Gatorade for about 15 minutes. They turn an amazing blue color and are packed with electrolytes, you know, from the Gatorade. There's one woman who has a video about it. Her feed seems more trolling than genuinely creative. The comments are fun. One person said, "Proof you can't eat at everybody's house." And another one said, "We are not attending." The videos don't really explain how they taste. So someone at a food blog did some experimenting. The cooking instructions are, let's say, vague, but it seems like the idea was to cook them by boiling them in Gatorade. So you have to boil them in Gatorade. The reviewer said the smell was wild and caught him off guard. They did change color, though, to a disturbing dark blue, but only on the surface. He used Fierce Grape Gatorade. So if you want to try it, Fierce Grape Gatorade, but said the flavor was actually subtle, meaning it tastes just like a normal wiener. Two notes. It doesn't work to just soak them in Gatorade so you can grill them. They do need to be boiled. You have to do that. And that process can be awkward since they do float. So you got to keep them down. The reviewer concluded that it could be a fun stunt to do with the kids if blue hot dogs is something they'd actually eat. But there's no real redeeming value for adults. Doesn't taste any different. I hope this doesn't catch on. Because you have blue hot dogs today, tomorrow you have blue meatballs, and then I got to talk about blue balls. I don't want to do it. I don't want to talk about blue balls on the air. Or even in my personal life. I don't want to. I don't want to. Tim McGraw on the other side. I've got Megan Maroney. I've got Bailey Zimmerman. All coming next. Blue hot dogs.
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That is Tim McGraw. My name is Sean. You got it on your All-American Country Station 101.1 KRMD. Oh, I need one of these. I need one of these soon. There's a $13,000 robot toilet. A $13,000 robot toilet that drives itself to your bedside. A robot toilet? What is it called? Let me guess. R2D Poo?

0: Bailey Zimmerman, All-American Country. 101.1 KRMD. I mentioned this a little earlier. A Chinese company has introduced a smart toilet. A smart toilet that can drive to your bedside. Here are details from the company's presentation video.
1: This is the Xiaoban intelligent toilet robot designed primarily as a mobile, autonomous toilet for elderly people or those with mobility challenges. As instead of the person going to the toilet comes to the person. As soon as you are finished, the robot initiates a built-in bidet system for automated washing, followed by a warm air drying cycle. From there, a heavy-duty odor control mechanism instantly engages, sealing the internal chamber airtight to trap and neutralize any smells. The robot drives itself back to the docking station. It then extends a disposal arm, completely flushing both the solid and liquid waste away. Immediately after, it runs an intensive self-cleaning and sanitizing cycle on the bowl, leaving it pristine for the next trip.
0: Not gonna lie, the drying mechanism, the air drying mechanism, sounds really good. I might like it. I might be nuts over it, frankly. But I did try it. By the way, do you have to be mobility challenged? Can you just be lazy? Asking for a friend who's me and also lazy. I actually did get to try it. I did. I tried the $13,000 smart toilet. I used it once, and then it took its own life by driving off the Texas Street Bridge. What does that mean? Ella Langley coming up. I've got John Party. I've got Josh Morgan and Justin Moore. My poor wife. She's lived with it for years.
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15: A better life with Dr. Sanjay Gupta.
16: Slowly but surely, AI is seeping its way into every corner of our lives. One area perhaps I didn't expect is diet advice. A new study out of Turkey found that chatbots are recommending to teen boys and girls that they restrict their daily calories to dangerously low levels and eat a balance of nutrients that are kind of out of whack. Remember, teenagers are growing, one pediatrician told us. If they aren't getting enough nutrition, it can really stunt their growth on a number of levels. And in extreme cases, it can lead to significant health consequences. Large language models, LLMs, they are designed to agree with you. So if you're looking to lose weight, they're going to push you pretty hard in that direction. They also sometimes don't know how to tell the difference between good information and bad information. And you know who does? Your doctor. I'm Dr. Sanjay Gupta, helping you live a better life.

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It is the Sean Show. Jelly Roll, of course, getting divorced. You probably heard about that. Jelly Roll getting divorced. He would have left his wife sooner, but he needed to lose enough weight to get the ring off his finger. Oh,

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Corey Feldman was hospitalized after a medical emergency on a flight. Now, he's fine. Corey Feldman is fine. In fact, the only thing on life support remains his career.

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That is Morgan Wallen on KRMD. Michael. Michael is now the top grossing music biopic of all time. Michael, the Michael Jackson story. And I'm sure if Michael Jackson were alive today, he would say thanks and then molest Grogu. He probably would. I mean, come on.

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0: Lainey Wilson, phone, keys, wallet, All-American Country, 101.1 KRMD. It's the Sean Show. And my wife goes to the same nail technician. She's been going to the same person for years. And apparently, one time by accident, she gave the woman a 3-star review. She always gives 5 stars. In fact, if she doesn't have 5 stars to give, she doesn't leave a review. I know that about my wife. She does not leave a 3-star review on purpose. So I imagine that she meant to give 5 stars, hit the wrong star, and it's 3. Well, this woman, every time my wife goes, brings up the 3-star review. And my wife has given her, I'm not exaggerating, or maybe a little, millions of 5-star reviews. But every time she'll say, thank you for the 5-star review last week. Remember that time you gave me 3 stars? And my wife is like, I don't remember that. I didn't do it on purpose. If I did it, I don't think I did do it. And she's like, oh, it was you. And so that reminded me of a story that I was reading earlier today. An Alabama couple who own a new ice cream shop, it's called Local Scoop. Local Scoop in Alabama have been arrested after harassing a customer who left them a 1-star review online. Here is shop owner Mallory White Goldman confronting the man, Daniel Smith.
1: Don't you ever, ever worry about the Local Scoop again, okay?
2: I just didn't have a good experience, so I wrote a bad review. I didn't think nothing of it until she reminded me of it. She assaulted me, touched my torso 3 times. She knocked the phone out of my hand and pretty much just

0: You can't. You cannot do that. I'm sorry, we live in a world where I can give everything a star. You're just going to have to take it and hope that the next time they'll give you a five-star review. And you know what? They might if you straighten out whatever happens. But you can't do that. You cannot get. I get it. I get it because you know who the person is. You have their name. You have their face. And you confront them. It's like you can't confront people over that stuff. You want the review. Sometimes it breaks your way. When it doesn't, you can't get upset. You can't. You have to learn not to. I know it's hard because you take it personally, but you know, people should not have to be bullied into giving a five-star review when it doesn't deserve five stars. And it sounds like the only review they want is a positive review. It's like, well, yeah, sure. Who wouldn't? Coming up, I've got Nate Smith. I've got Chase Matthew with Holding It Down. And Riley Green, Change My Mind. At 5:15, I've got Afternoon Drive After 5. And coming up, that keyword that can send you to see Kenny Chesney in Vegas.
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9: For the ninth year in a row, Finland has been named the happiest country in the world. That's according to the World Happiness Report put out every year by the Wellbeing Research Center at the University of Oxford in the UK. Two other Nordic nations, Iceland and Denmark, came in at numbers 2 and 3. Now, having spent quite a bit of time in these countries over my 2.5 decades as a journalist, I can tell you that this is not at all that surprising. There's an entirely different way of thinking in these countries. We before me, you might say. In other words, the mentality is less adversarial and much more, we're all in this together. One other interesting thing that came up was that no matter where someone lived, the more time they spent on social media, the less happy they were. Want to smile? It's simple. Put your phone away for a bit. I'm Dr. Sanjay Gupta, helping you live a better life.
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Win the trip to see Kenny Chesney at the Sphere in Vegas. 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Y-O-U-N-G. 95819 is the number. 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

0: That is Riley Green. 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The first trailer for Shrek 5. Can you believe it? Shrek 5. It dropped the day before yesterday. Mike Myers and Eddie Murphy are back to voice their characters. Eddie even does a throwback joke from his role in 48 Hours.
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0: I just watched 48 Hours for the first time in like 40 years a couple of days ago. What a great movie. The movie Shrek 5 will be in theaters June 30th of 2027. 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
15: Recent survey conducted by Common Sense Media found one-third of teenagers prefer AI companions over humans for serious conversations. There's a term for that. Social offloading. And experts we talked to warned that this habit could be stunting emotional growth, leaving an already isolated generation who came of age during the pandemic even less prepared for the messiness of human interaction. Sure, AI can help you polish whatever it is you're looking to say, but that's not very human, right? It's the messiness that makes our interactions with each other so real. It's also what makes them so validating, help us to develop our confidence, our voice, our deep bonds with each other. Psychiatrists we talked to encouraged turning to family or friends when you're struggling to express yourself. They are keen to help. I'm Dr. Sanjay Gupta, helping you live a better life.
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You got the Sean Show. New York Knicks owner James Dolan. The owner of the Knicks, James Dolan, urged his team to give up sex during the playoffs so they could have an edge. Wow. So I guess the champagne bottles weren't the only things ready to pop in the championship locker room. Hey now! 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

Zach Topp, South of Sanity, All-American Country 101.1 KRMD. 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I mean, they don't use their hands.

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1: 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As I mentioned, single people are going to World Cup games to meet international guys. 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

0: That is Luke Combs, Be By You, All-American Country, 101.1 KRMD. It is time for Afternoon Drive after 5. We tell some jokes. A professional comedian does a set. I do it every Monday through Friday at 5:15 right here at KRMD. And today is no exception. Father's Day is Sunday. Here's Chris Rock back when his daughter was born.
1: I had a little baby girl. Yeah. It's not a big deal. I mean, even roaches have kids, right? But I got a little baby girl, right? And it's amazing when you have a girl. You're a man. You have a girl. Because I realize I'm the man in her life. And my relationship with my daughter is going to affect her relationship with men for the rest of her life. And every man in here is dating a woman with some daddy issues. That ain't fun, okay? Sometimes I'm walking with my daughter, I'm talking to my daughter, I'm looking at her, I'm pushing her and stroller, and sometimes I pick up and I just stare at her and I realize my only job in life is to keep her off the pole. Keep my baby off the pole. And I'm not making fun of the strippers because some of them just missed a few hugs. Some of them were like, Daddy, can we talk?
2: Hey, I'm watching the game.
1: I'll show you. I'm going to dance naked to Motley Crue records. I'm going to change my name to Cinnabuns. And I'm going to wear clear heels.
0: Exactly. OnlyFans, here she comes. Coming up on the Sean Show, I've got Clint Black. I've got Tyler Hubbard, that new one called Land. And some Morgan Wallen, don't we? We go commercial free in a little while, too.
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Kenny Chesney is going to be back at the Sphere in Vegas. You can be there watching him. We will send you to Vegas, airfare, hotel, tickets all taken care of. The Sphere is an amazing place to see a concert. Kenny Chesney live at the Sphere. Just text the keyword right now to 95819. It's Young, Y-O-U-N-G. Get the last four keywords tomorrow morning. Is the first one with Trini Triggs.

0: That is Morgan Wallen, The Sean Show on All American Country 101.1 KRMD. I'm here till 7 o'clock when Bev Rainey gets here, and she broadcasts live from Nashville for five solid hours. It's called Country Nights Live. And if you didn't make it to Nashville this year for CMA Fest, you can catch the TV special CMA Fest presented by SoFi on Thursday, June 25th, 7 o'clock on ABC, streams the next day on Hulu, featuring four nights of country superstar performances in a jam-packed three-hour television event hosted by Riley Green and ABC's Lara Spencer. 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I've got Brantley Gilbert, Low Cash with that new one, Wrong Hearts, some Dylan Scott, and the Eli Young Band.
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5: Did you know that almost half the vegetables and more than three-quarters of the fruit that we eat in this country come from just one state, California? Yeah, it's true. And according to a new report by the Environmental Working Group, a health advocacy organization, a lot of this produce is tainted with PFAS, which are sometimes referred to as forever chemicals. Why? Well, the EPA says pesticides keep America's food supply safe, abundant, and affordable. And of course, these chemicals are used in every state, not just California. Now, if you are worried, though, about how much you're consuming, the best thing to do is to buy organic produce, if and when you can. Organic or not, you should rinse all fruits and vegetables under running water. Don't use any soap. And as one epidemiologist told us, use a brush on sturdier items like carrots, potatoes, and cucumbers. I'm Dr. Sanjay Gupta, helping you live a better life.
1: He's got ties. 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Give him a gift that really rocks. Treat your dad to a $5,000 basement barbecue or backyard upgrade. Pop gets to pick. 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

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Cannot beat it. Louisiana Bistro. Just over the bridge in Bossier. Get that sweet deal right now.

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Tomorrow, last day to win the trip to see Kenny Chesney at the Sphere in Vegas. 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You're still

0: That is Corey Kent and Co. Wetzel. Rocky Mountain Low is the name of that one. Your All-American Country Station, 101.1 KRMD. It is the Sean Show till 7 o'clock when Bev Rainey takes over. Are you aware that something very rare happens this Sunday? Sunday!
1: Father's Day and the summer solstice collide in one massive celebration.
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2: 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It's Father's Day. 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
0: 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Special guest star Danny Bonaducci, the Teenage Mutant Ninja Turtles. Cole Swindell on the way. I've got Kenny Chesney with Carry On, his new song, and Jason Aldean, Don't Tell on Me. And we go to Nashville and check in with Lisa Manning with Country News Now.
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7: You ever wake up in the middle of the night or maybe first thing in the morning and notice drool on your pillow? Unless you're sleeping next to someone who hasn't already seen all your good, bad, and ugly, it's probably not that big a deal and not anything to worry about, unless it's something that just started happening recently. When people drool at night, it's often because of a stuffy nose, acid reflux, or being a mouth breather. People who sleep on their stomach or side are more likely to drool than someone who sleeps on their back. But in some cases, drooling at night can be a warning sign of something more serious, like dental issues, sleep apnea, or even early symptoms of Parkinson's disease. If you're at all concerned about this, the best place to start is with an ENT doctor, an ears, nose, and throat doctor. They can recommend a sleep study to possibly get some answers. I'm Dr. Sanjay Gupta, helping you live a better life.
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The word is young, Y-O-U-N-G. Get it in before 7. Last four keywords to win the trip to see Kenny Chesney at the Sphere. 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

0: 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You get the Sean Show till 7 o'clock when Bev Rainey is here. And as we do around this time, we go to Nashville, check in with Lisa Manning, because she always has the latest thing, the latest news from Music City. It's called Country News Now.
1: 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Country News Now. The Warren Treaty's brand new album comes out tomorrow. The story of Michael and Tanya.

Last four keywords, get them tomorrow. The contest ends at 7 o'clock tomorrow night to win the trip to see Kenny Chesney live at the Sphere. Get keyword number one with Trini tomorrow morning. Hey,

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